0: Westerwald, die Wellerwelle.
1: Sweating in the sun. 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

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I want her to remember. Music is my best friend.

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I am tired.

Alright, listen. 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Baby, let your hair hang down. Give me some hugging and loving and a little bit of rubbing, 'cause baby, it sounds like fun. 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

Drink some margaritas by swing of blue lights. 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Are you with me? Are you with me?

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